Master Radio 99.5. I'm jealousy, but you'll come back each time you leave. 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

0: with your nigga, I'm going through things. 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
0: 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I told him, relax, everything gonna be fine. He wiped off his face, said he trying to be strong. 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I told him, hold on, and passed up my phone to my oldest son and my youngest one. Said, I want you to look them straight in their face. Do that look like you been making mistakes. Fame is a drug you was chosen to take. Unfortunately, can't be sober and great. You're just like a flower the world wanna hold. They sniff on your petals until you get old. And then they dispose, a new flower grows. Can't take it personal, that's just how it goes. Soon you gon' notice your high coming down. And that's the point that I call you from now. This is the fall off, I'm falling out. The rappers do when they can't find a new sound. Missing the day they was hotter year round. But life is a film that cannot be rewound.

0: 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I told myself
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